kept the family Bible with the rose she saved inside. It's pressed between the pages like it found a place to hide. Oh, mama, like the roses in such a special way.

There's one we're proud to play here on Boomlight. One man who knows a good tune when he hears it is Don Black. He wrote the words to some truly unforgettable songs. You can hear him with his famous Our Kind of Music programme here on Boomlight on Sunday afternoon from 3.

One month ago today, I was happy as a lark. But now I go for walks, to the movies, maybe to the park. I have a seat on the same old bench to watch the children play. You know, tomorrow is their future. But for me, just another day. 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I keep saying she'll be back, but today, again, I

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1: A generally fine morning with some very warm, locally hot sunshine. Patchy rain will affect some northwestern areas though, with more persistent showers developing later, a high of 29 degrees Celsius.

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The theater is a temple, and we are here to worship the gods of comedy and tragedy. Tonight, I am pleased to announce a comedy. 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
4: Is the sound of your mates alive? Is getting to more gigs this year and the next? Is the sound of saying, I got you, mate? Is the sound of mates enjoying even more of this? Is the sound of mates getting home instead of here? Click your seatbelt, because you're twice as likely to be killed or seriously injured if you don't. Think.

Oh, gee, Mr. Gable. I don't want to bother you. Guess you've got a lot of girls who tell you the same thing. And if you don't want to read this, well, you don't have to. But I just had to tell you about the time I saw you, and it happened one night. That was the first time I ever saw you. And I knew right then you were the nicest fella in the movies. I guess it was because you acted so natural-like. Oh, not like a real actor at all, but just like any fella you meet at school or at a party. And then one time I saw you in a picture with Joan Crawford. And I had to cry a little, because you loved her so much, and you couldn't have her. Well, not till the end of the picture, anyway. And then one time I saw you in person. You were going to the Coconut Grove one night, and I was standing there when you got out of your car, and you almost knocked me down. Oh, but it wasn't your fault. No, I was in the way. But you looked at me, and you smiled. Yeah, you smiled right at me as if you meant it. And I cried all the way home just because you smiled at me for being in your way. Oh, I'll never forget it, Mr. Gable. Honest Injun, you're my favorite actor.

Hope you enjoyed that. Technology changes so quickly these days, it's difficult to keep track sometimes. It's a long time since the old 78s. You probably had a few of those. I know I certainly did as a child. They began to emerge as the standard for records at the very start of the last century. And that format remained the popular one for around 50 years.

0: That's the sort of music we're proud to play. This is Boom Light. By the way, if you have a friend who may enjoy the sort of music we play, do us a favour and let them know about the station, won't you? And if you can, show them how to find us too. More music in just a second.
1: Psst. You. Yeah, you. Listening to the radio. Up to whatever. We just wanted to let you know there's a lotto draw coming up and...
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Me dancing, love him, yes I love him. When the stars are shining bright, I had lessons.

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One listener has written to us to say how refreshing it is to listen to all the old favourites and a few almost forgotten songs. You never know where the next song is going to take you back. A happy or a bittersweet memory, perhaps. 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
1: A generally fine morning with some very warm, locally hot sunshine. Patchy rain will affect some northwestern areas though, with more persistent showers developing later, a high of 29 degrees Celsius.

given you my onlyness. Come and give me your tomorrow. If I work my hands in wood,

Boom Light. That's us. Thanks for joining us today, and we hope we're playing some of the songs you've listened to over the years, and some records you may have had in your own collection. Our collection, I must say, is pretty large here.

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1: A generally fine morning with some very warm, locally hot sunshine. Patchy rain will affect some northwestern areas though, with more persistent showers developing later. A high of 29 degrees Celsius.

Looking through your messages and comments, here's one from a listener who describes Boom Light as total escapism. We're so glad you see it that way. When all the world is getting you down, just find a quiet place, no matter what time of day and night, and escape with Boom Light. 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

0: 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Nothing quite like it. When I think of the 50s, I think of Hancock's Half Hour, Lyons Tea Houses, and those rather delicious packets of chicken noodle soup. This is Boom Light.
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3: 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And here's Nikki, driving off for a morning coffee. 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And for horse riders, like Joe on Daisy here, slow down to under 10 miles per hour and allow at least 2 metres. 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

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David in Doncaster has been in touch to say he's canvassing for listeners to get tuned into us. That's what we love to hear, David.

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1: A generally fine morning with some very warm, locally hot sunshine. Patchy rain will affect some northwestern areas though, with more persistent showers developing later. A high of 29 degrees Celsius.

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1: Dry and sunny across England and Wales, but cloudier across Scotland and Northern Ireland with a mix of patchy rain and sunshine there. Warm in the south with highs of 28 degrees Celsius, but much cooler further north.

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You can now hear us in many cities on your DAB Plus radio, if you have one. You should be able to find us on DAB Plus if you live in Birmingham, London, Bristol, Leeds, Newcastle, Liverpool, Cardiff, Glasgow, Edinburgh, Manchester, and Poole. And we hope in time we might be in even more towns and cities.

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1: Dry and sunny across England and Wales, but cloudier across Scotland and Northern Ireland with a mix of patchy rain and sunshine there. Warm in the south with highs of 28 degrees Celsius, but much cooler further north.

It's music like that which makes Boom Light what it is today. Hope you enjoyed it. Boom Light, as we say, the home of beautiful, easy listening and all your 50s favourites.

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0: Daddy was a new sensation, got himself a

0: 1950s. What a great decade, with ever-changing fashions and music. 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

0: Thank you for being with us. This is Boom Light. And wherever you're off to today, leave the light on.
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1: McVitie's Jaffa Cakes. 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
2: Driving even a little too fast for the situation is a major cause of collisions, especially on country roads. Think. Don't let your speed creep.

It happened on one of them zippity-doo-dah days. Now, that's the kind of day when you can't open your mouth without a song jump right out of it. Zippity-doo-dah, zippity-ay. My, oh, my, what a wonderful day. 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Zippity-doo-dah, zippity-ay. Mr. Bluebird's on my shoulder. It's the truth. It's actual. Everything is satisfactual. Zippity-doo-dah, zippity-ay. Wonderful feeling, wonderful day. Yes, sir. Zippity-doo-dah, zippity-ay. My, oh, my, what a wonderful

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1: Dry and sunny across England and Wales, but cloudier across Scotland and Northern Ireland with a mix of patchy rain and sunshine there. Warm in the south with highs of 28 degrees Celsius, but much cooler further north.

Here at Boomlight, we play music from all decades. The oldest record we play is by Enrico Caruso from 1916. Imagine all those 78s and vinyl records across the decades. Well, we have them all. It's like the biggest jukebox you've ever heard, full to bursting with the greatest records of all time. Boomlight, the home of beautiful, easy listening and all your 50s favourites.

There was two butterflies casting their eyes, both in the same direction. You'd never guess that one little yes could start a butterfly collection. A multiplication, that's the name of the game. And each generation, they play the same. Let me tell you now, I'll say one and one is five. You can call me a silly goat, but you take two minks, add two winks. 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

0: having. 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Just try it. A multiplication, that's the name of the game. 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And each generation, they play the same.
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2: I attended a press conference. 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
2: Young man, he said, thanks for asking, but no thanks. 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He said, come into my office. I want a cup of tea. Do you want one? And he was relaxing me. Where are you from? Who do you support? Because he knew I was nervous. There he was, this feisty manager, knowing a young reporter that was new to the business, and he relaxed me.
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5: Oh, isn't it the best feeling when you've come home after a long day, you've kicked off your shoes, and you're headed to the kitchen, where you just know there are some of those delicious Cadbury Dairy Milk ice creams. You know they're there because you did the big shop yesterday. So you open the freezer, already tasting that perfect first bite. 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

There's a theory that there are similarities between music and colour. 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Some people even see colour when they hear certain sounds. 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This is Boom Light.

0: Welcome back to Costa Coffee's Iced Coffee Forecast, here to update you on the week ahead. Today, there'll be unexpected adventures moving in from the east, with high chances of bumping into friends and conversations that go on longer than planned. Later this week, expect a refreshing iced coffee, made for picnics with picky bits and nowhere to be until 6. Because whatever the weather, with a Costa iced coffee made with heart in hand, the summer moments we love last. Costa iced coffee, made for summer.
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2: Good morning, it's Mike Wire. Billy Ocean joins Tom Jones as a special guest for a summer concert at London's Crystal Palace Ball on August the 5th. Actor Jimmy Nail, famous as Oz in Alfieda Zane Pet, brings you stories and songs at Scarborough Spa Theatre this Sunday. David Essex is kicking off his UK Thanks for the Memories tour at Birmingham Symphony Hall on September the 1st, singing the hits you know and love.
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1: Dry and sunny across England and Wales, but cloudier across Scotland and Northern Ireland with a mix of patchy rain and sunshine there. Warm in the south with highs of 28 degrees Celsius, but much cooler further north.
2: Derek Webster, Boom Light.

Patti Page. I love the string arrangement on that one by Hugo Winterhalter. Your answer to me. Welcome to the Boom Light Coffee Morning, home of beautiful, easy listening and all your 50s favourites. Derek Webster here, drinking coffee and playing records. That's my plan for the rest of the morning. And I hope you're going to join me and stick around for the songs we have lined up for you, and memories too, I might add.

The Everly Brothers and Johnny Mathis, of course. So what do I have stacked up for you in this hour? Records on the way from John Denver, Ruby Murray, the orchestras of Nelson Riddle, Percy Faith, music from the musicals, whether they be on the stage or the big screen on the way. And records like this one from 1955, Edna Savage.

Nelson Riddle's orchestra. Nelson playing piano, a tune that Nat King Cole's manager had heard in South America and encouraged him to record it. He did. It became a big hit in 1956, a song from Portugal called In Old Lisbon, or Lisboa Antiga, to use its original title. Here on the Boomlight Coffee Morning, we feature many girl groups. Here's a group that call themselves the K Sisters. They weren't actually sisters at all. Carol Lindsay Young, Shirley Palmer, Shan Palmer, as she was known, and Sheila Jones appeared all over the place in the 1950s. Here they are with Frankie Vaughan.

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Nancy Wilson and The Bachelors singing Charmaine. And good morning, Pauline. Pauline Richards of Inverness, who joins us every morning at this time. She says, I always have my first coffee of the morning. You must have a lie-in then. I'm always up very early. But nice to know you're there, Pauline. Enjoying the music variety you talk of here at Boom Lights. There's certainly plenty of that today. This is from an LP that came out in 1973. If you went out and bought this John Denver LP, Farewell Andromeda, you would have found this as the final track. It's called Welcome to My Morning.

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Matt Monro and Ruby Murray with Heartbeat on the Boomlight Coffee Morning. Lots to look forward to at the weekend. Always nice to hear Susie Sharp on Saturday morning. She's with you tomorrow from 9. Of course, Les Smith is here with the breakfast show before that from 7 a.m. And Charles Nove is back from his holidays with a tale or two to tell. I'm sure always a joy to listen to. He's with you Saturday afternoon at 2 on Boomlight.

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Anita Kerr Singers and Ray Charles, Hallelujah, here on the Boom Light Coffee Morning. Here's a song that Hoagie Carmichael wrote. He really wrote lyrics. The lyrics for this next one were written by Stuart Gorrell in 1930, and Hoagie Carmichael was quick to record it. Stuart Gorrell wrote the lyrics as a favour and then didn't write any more lyrics ever in his life. He was probably happy counting the money from the royalties for this song, which has been huge down the decades. Frankie Lane sings it from 1951. Georgia on my mind.

nice one from Frankie Lane. We'll take a brief glance at the weather very shortly. Many of us hoping for rain, of course, surprisingly. After we hear from John D. Loudermilk on the Coffee Morning from Boom Light.

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1: A dry day across England and Wales, feeling warm too, especially towards the southeast. Cloudy across Northern Ireland and Scotland with some patchy rain too, but brighter spells at times, highs of 28 degrees Celsius.
0: Derek Webster on Boom Light.

Taking a page from the Rodgers and Hart songbook, that's Billy Eckstine from his 1961 LP, Broadway Bongos and Mr. B, which is a great album to listen to all the way through, as I did over the weekend. Hal Mooney's orchestra provided the backing. Boom Light, Derek Webster with you on the coffee morning. Good to be here on this Friday morning with the weekend ahead of us, of course. Hope all is well in your world this morning. Whatever the case, just cast away your cares for a while, pour yourself a coffee and join me for another hour of music and memories. Here's Jerry Southern.

0: What on earth did they do? Truly sorry. The Platters on the Boomlight Coffee Morning. Lots to look forward to if you're around Swansea Bay this weekend. It's the Wales Air Show, and there'll be lots of amazing aerial displays taking place there. Hello to everybody involved with the organisation of that. No doubt you're very busy getting ready for it at the moment. Lots of historic aircraft returning to the skies. And this sounds particularly good. It's Afterburn, which happens on Saturday evening. Which has lots of flying displays as the sun sets. Doesn't that sound wonderful? And there'll be drones and fireworks as well. Look out for some really colourful sights across Swansea Bay this weekend. For you, I'll play you this one. It's Charles Trenet from 1946 and a song he wrote.
1: La mer qu'on voit danser le long des golfes clairs a des reflets d'argent. La mer, des reflets changeants sous la pluie. La mer, au ciel d'été, confond ses blancs moutons.

It's one of the big songs from the musical The Roar of the Grease Paint, The Smell of the Crowd, the music of Leslie Bricusse and Anthony Newley. One of those much recorded songs, Dusty Springfield definitely putting her stamp on that one. I mentioned before we feature lots of girl groups on the Boom Lights Coffee Morning, lots of male groups as well, which are all over the place in the 1950s. The Four Knights, for instance, four of them from North Carolina got together and had a hit in 1954 with this one. Oh, baby.

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Bobby Rydell and Morgana King, Sonia Paper Moon, hanging over a cardboard sky. Now, good morning to Graham Carter in Leicester. It's Graham's birthday today, and it's one of those birthdays he doesn't like to talk about. Apparently, he's very embarrassed about it. You shouldn't be. It's all right. Being 70. All the very best to you on your birthday. Lots of love from your wife, Helen, and all the children and grandchildren as well, who send their love. And looking forward to celebrating with you over the weekend. Here's one for you from Dwayne Eddy.

Dwayne Eddy, Because We're Young. All right, Graham Carter of Leicester is celebrating his birthday today. All the best to you. Let's give the Wheel of Fortune a turn, shall we?

0: 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By the way, if you do have a birthday coming up, do drop me a line and perhaps I can play your song for your birthday. My email address is derek@boomradio.co.uk, and your emails will find me here on the Boom Light Coffee Morning.
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the Tula Clark and Andy Williams. Music from the stage now. This is from the musical Jekyll and Hyde, which opened in Texas, in Houston, Texas, in 1990 before transferring to Broadway, which it was a huge success. Music by Frank Wildhorn and Leslie Brickus. This is the moment when Dr. Jekyll starts to experiment. It's a bit like me. Whenever I try an experiment in the kitchen, it always goes badly. Calabro sing This Is The Moment.

0: Russ Conway and Pepe and Calabro from the musical Jekyll and Hyde with This Is The Moment. And if you love the music of the musicals, don't forget Saturday afternoon at 5, front row seats to enjoy Malcolm Prince with Malcolm's Musicals and Movies. That's just after Charles Knowe's programme, Saturday afternoon on Boom Light.
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2: Good morning, it's Mike Wire. Billy Ocean joins Tom Jones as a special guest for a summer concert at London's Crystal Palace Ball on August the 5th. Actor Jimmy Nail, famous as Oz in Auf Wiedersehen, Pet, brings you stories and songs at Scarborough Spa Theatre this Sunday. David Essex is kicking off his UK Thanks for the Memories tour at Birmingham Symphony Hall on September the 1st, singing the hits you know and love.
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3: You're both on the same road, same tarmac, same rules, just a different number of wheels. 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So use your mirrors, check before you manoeuvre, and be aware of motorbikes. 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Motorbike safety, it's on all of us. 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

There must have been some wonderful nights there at the Café Carlyle in New York City, where Bobby Short, with cabaret singer and pianist, was resident for something like 35 years, singing the great song standards. And Doris Day, I'll string along with you. Today is the birthday of the speaking clock, by the way. Something we perhaps don't need quite as much these days in this digital world. But it was launched in 1936 and made a name for Ethel Jane Kane, who was the first one. The current voice listens to Boom. Boom Radio. His name is Alan Steadman. At the time now is exactly 10:53 or something like that, precisely. Here's Peter Skellen.

Peter Scanlon, Hold On to Love on the Boomlight Coffee Morning. Time for a brew, I think. I'm going to put the kettle on. Join me, please. Get that kettle boiling. Let's have a brew. And it's Friday, so let's celebrate by breaking open the biscuits and maybe a cake or two as well. As we move to our 11s with Bing and the Andrews Sisters.

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1: A dry day across England and Wales, feeling warm too, especially towards the southeast. Cloudy across Northern Ireland and Scotland with some patchy rain too, but brighter spells at times, highs of 28 degrees Celsius.

0: Yeah, but us. And kindly point that gun the other way and hobble, hobble, hobble off and hit to hey, hey. Hey, boss man, what do you say? It's easy pickings. Ain't nobody here but us chickens.
1: Louis Jordan and his Timpani Five from 1946, who kind of led the way, showing you could swing the room without a huge, expensive big band, with just a few musicians, which led the way to the rock and roll era, I guess. Louis Jordan, ain't nobody here but us chickens. On the coffee morning from Boom Light, beautiful, easy listening, and all your 50s favourites. Derek Webster, my cup is filled, so I'm happy as we crack open another hour of songs and memories. And talking about small groups, here's Joe Mondragon on string bass, Shelly Mann on drums, joining Peggy Lee.

people exist before they're allowed to be free. Yes, and how many times can a man turn his head and pretend that he just doesn't

Bob Dylan's Blowing in the Wind on the Boom Light Coffee Money. After all these years, it's still blowing in the wind, isn't it? Let's be honest, state of the world today. Pamela Wood from Northampton enjoys the songs that she says has her thinking about some of her favourite movies. Big fan of watching films. You might enjoy this one. It was a bit of a weepy. It's from 1973, the film The Way We Were, which starred Barbara Streisand and Robert Redford, who was quite the heartthrob at the time, wasn't he? And the song lived on to this very day. The music of Marvin Hamlisch and the words of Alan and Marilyn Bergman. Barbara Streisand and The Way We Were.

That's another one of those records that was good. Whichever side you flip the record over, on the A side, it was that one, Buddy Holly, and Raining in My Heart. Flipped it over to the B side, another rock and roll classic from the time. It doesn't matter anymore. Good value for your old EMI record tokens down at the record shop back in the day. We feature all kinds of piano players here on Boomlight, as you probably noticed by now, and some of the all-time greats of jazz. Here's one of the most uniquely sounding. You can know exactly who it is from the first note. It's Errol Garner, recorded in 1954.

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0: Modern Airs paying tribute to their old boss, Glenn Miller, Tuxedo Junction. And if you love the big band sound, Sunday afternoon at 4 here on Boom, like the one and only Claire Teal. Always pick some amazing records. And of course, just before Claire at 3.
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1: Derek Webster on Boom Light.

Tommy Edwards. And Jane Morgan was singing the Lover's Concerto. It's time on the Boomlight Coffee Morning to wheel out the old 1950s jukebox, put a coin in the slot, and look for a record from 1959. It's Drifters from the doo-wop days, really, featuring Ben E. King on lead vocals, from 1959, the Drifters.

0: Les Paul, who was an inspiration not just to guitarists who were around him and came after him, but also multi-tracking, which he pioneered back in those days when he brought that record out in 1947. Les Paul and Whispering and the Drifters from 59, and There Goes My Baby. If you enjoyed those, you'll love Ron Cole's Rock and Roll. He's with you tonight at 6, and at 2 o'clock on Sunday afternoon, Paul Robey's here with our vintage chart spotlighting another year from the 1950s.
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1: Aretha Franklin, she could really sing those song standards, couldn't she? And Vic Damone on the Boomlight Coffee Morning with more music from the movies. This is from the 1959 Western, or Cowie, as we used to call them, Rio Bravo, which starred John Wayne as Sheriff John T. Chance. It had kind of the feel of High Noon about it, in that some hired gunmen were heading to the town to raise hell. And John Wayne, rather than get help from the townsfolk, built a small loyal team, which included Stumpy, Walter Brennan, great character actor, cranky old fella. Ricky Nelson was in there as well, a young, skilled gunfighter, and Angie Dickinson, a gambler who played the romantic part in the film as well. And Dean Martin, a former deputy battling alcoholism, who also sang the theme tune.

0: Cavendish Players with the William Tell Overture, which was first heard at the Paris Opera in 1829, in the summer of that year, in August 1829. Many of us know that also as the theme to the television series and film shorts. The Lone Ranger. Hi-ho, silver away.
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'Cause I'm in right, it's for sure, and not for maybe, that I'm all dressed up tonight. Stepping out with my honey, can't be bad to feel so good. I never felt quite so sunny, and I keep on a knocking wood. They'll be smooth sailing, 'cause I'm

Fred Astaire stepping out with some fine jazz musicians. Charlie Shavers on trumpet, Flip Phillips on tenor sax, Oscar Peterson on piano, Barney Kessel on guitar, Ray Brown on bass, and Alvin Stoller on drums. And Al McCogan before that, here on the Boom Light Coffee Morning, playing it nice and gentle now with Paul Simon.

Paul Simon, title track from his 1975 LP, Still Crazy, after all these years, and I am too of that album. Time for me to be away, but thank you so much for listening. Jenny Hanley is on the way next, and at 2 o'clock this afternoon, the wonderful Guy Henry with lots to talk about this week and some great music on the way as well. Have yourself a great weekend. Take it easy. Mind how you go. I'll leave you with Charlie Parker and Strings. From me, Derek Webster, take care. Have a great weekend, and bye for now.

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1: A dry day across England and Wales, feeling warm too, especially towards the southeast. Cloudier across Scotland though, with some patchy rain too. Highs of 28 degrees Celsius.
0: Jenny Hanley on Boom.

It's gone 12 o'clock. It's Friday. This is Boomlight. I'm Jenny Hanley. The weekend starts here. How has your week been, in fact? I have to say that mine has been, gentle. Yes, that's the way to describe it. I mean, nothing urgent needed seeing to, nothing startling happened, and no one's poorly, no one needs advice or comforting. I'm healthy and looking forward to being with you for the next couple of hours. So, well, I suppose I'd better get on with it, hadn't I? Thank you, Derek Webster. I have started with Joan Regan. Sort of heartfelt blessings to a loved one in May You Always. And before her, Guy Mitchell, an upbeat, broken-hearted sort of guy. It was number one at Christmas, 1959. Just saying Christmas makes me feel cooler. Now, let's go to the ice-bound places of Dr. Zhivago. This is Maurice Jarre and Lara's theme.

Oh, decisions, decisions. I loved that Bobby V song when it first came out and sang along with it just now, actually, not too loudly, so as not to scare the neighbours or the birds. I'm not going to even attempt to sing along to this. It's Mario Lanza. He sang it to Catherine Grayson in the film The Toast of New Orleans. In fact, it sold over 2 million copies and earned a golden record. It was number one for 34 weeks in the charts.

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1: 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Then you can just ask her to play Boom Light. She will.
2: 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Later this week, expect a refreshing iced coffee, made for picnics with picky bits and nowhere to be until six. Because whatever the weather, with a Costa iced coffee made with heart in hand, the summer moments we love last. Costa iced coffee, made for summer.
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Don't tell me you didn't sing that with your children. I remember I did, especially when we were going on holiday. That was Ambrose and his orchestra with vocals by Sam Brown, taking us back to 1932. And Ella Fitzgerald took us back to 1925 with a song from Garrick Gaieties. And, well, an easy-to-understand album title. Ella Fitzgerald sings the Rodgers and Hart songbook. Now, this is specially for fans of Tottenham Hotspurs. It doesn't help the football, but it does cheer them up on the coach when they're travelling home. This is Barry Manilow.

0: rock fusion where the brothers unite. That was Julian Lloyd-Webber and Variations. And we're back to football again. Julian, a classical cellist, bet his older brother, Andrew, the modern music genius, concerning about a Leighton Orient football match and, well, to put it bluntly, Andrew lost. So he had to write a piece for Julian dedicated to the cello. So with a little bit of help from Paganini's Caprice No. 24, that was what happened. And before that, the cast of West Side Story with our hero Tony, just hoping for the girl of his dreams.
1: 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Go on, book that trip. It's easy. Booking.com. Booking.yeah.
2: Psst. You. Yeah, you. Listening to the radio. Up to whatever. We just wanted to let you know there's a lotto draw coming up. And
3: it could be you.
2: Yeah, what he said. Lotto, from the National Lottery. Rules and procedures apply. Players must be 18 or over.

Vanessa Redgrave as Queen Guinevere in the film Camelot. And before her, Al Martino with the theme tune for a James Stewart Western called The Man from Laramie. The hit record in this country was given to us by Jimmy Young. Now, have you signed up for the monthly newsletter yet? Oh, do! The Boom newsletter is full of all sorts of things. Not only does it have information on everything that we're doing, but all sorts of other things as well. And it's free. There are contests, there are offers, well, it just tells you everything. So go to Boom Radio app and sign up for our monthly newsletter. This is Frankie Lyman and the Teenagers. I think they're a little advanced. It was written by them all, apparently, huddled together. Frankie was only 13.

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3: Good afternoon, it's Mike Wire. Craig and Charlie Reed bring their pop, folk, punk and new wave Proclaimers hits to Rewind South Festival at Temple Islands Meadows, Henley-on-Thames on August the 23rd. The Manfreds are heading an open-air blues concert on August the 2nd at the Gaiting Summer Festival, Gaiting Power, Cheltenham. Bob Dylan returns to the UK this winter, starting his tour at Bournemouth International Centre on the 25th of November.

Let's. Eartha Kitt, who doesn't need Cole Porter's words to be cheeky, and before her, Dave King. Now, Michael Crawford with another joyous piece from Andrew Lloyd Webber from Phantom of the Opera this time. No.

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1: A dry day across England and Wales, feeling warm too, especially towards the southeast. Cloudier across Scotland though, with some patchy rain too. Highs of 28 degrees Celsius.
0: Jenny Hanley on Boom Light.

It's gone 1 o'clock this Friday afternoon. This is Boom Light. I'm Jenny Hanley. How are you doing? I hope you're just relaxing and enjoying yourself. I'm going to take you now to Italy. Connie Francis was singing sort of in poetic English, but with passionate Italian. And before that, Engelbert Humperdinck with an Italian song. Now, just picture this, that was sung by Kenneth McKellar in Luxembourg, in a kilt, in 1966 at the Eurovision Song Contest. And everybody thought it was dreadful that he came in ninth. No, they didn't have a crystal ball to see how badly things got in the future. Robert Goulet, however, had the most wonderful time when he joined the cast of Camelot. 1960, he was on Broadway as Sir Lancelot. He won a Grammy as Best New Artist. He won a Tony as Best Actor in a Musical. And that was even though he was acting beside Richard Burton himself and Julie Andrews. I'm not saying that Richard Burton couldn't sing, but I can't imagine him singing this.

talking about Jackson. Johnny Cash and June Carter having quite an argument there, and, well, they hadn't even got married yet. Now, Paul Anka, Eso Beso, Spanish for that kiss.

0: 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And before her, Winifred Atwell, still the only female instrumentalist to reach number one in the UK singles chart. And it's said that she inspired Elton John to learn how to play the piano.
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Nancy Wilson with a charming Tony Hatch song about support, friendship and reassurance. And Frankie Lane out on the American plane again. An American Cowboys story song. Now, this next track was produced by the George Martin, but it's nothing like a Beatles song. Nothing like. Well, although, no, this is the young girl who acted so wonderfully in the film Mandy. Her name was Mandy Miller, and she played a young deaf-mute whose parents just couldn't cope, and the film really pulled at your heartstrings. So this song came as a terrific antidote.

0: 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If you're interested, in 1982, the Toy Dolls did a punk version of that. No, it wasn't my favourite either.
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Julie London. The B-side of that record was When Snowflakes Fall in the Summer. Yeah. Hardly likely, is it? Well, I suppose it depends where you are. I mean, George Hamilton IV was the first American country musician to perform in the Soviet Union. And I have to say, when I've been there, St. Petersburg, it was pretty cold and strangely not dark ever. But he loved being called the international ambassador of country music. Now, Glenn Miller and his orchestra. Another lovely thought, although unlikely. Although you could walk from Berkeley Square, amble through to the Ritz, then you could feed the ducks in Green Park on your way to Buckingham Palace to see the art gallery. But you definitely, most definitely, will not hear a nightingale sing.

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Patti Page in Old Cape Cod and Trini Lopez with the lemon to squeeze on your fish. This is Mr. Bojangles by the Nitty Gritty Dirt Band.

I'm Jenny Hanley. I must make way for the wonderful Guy Henry. I shall be back tomorrow and Sunday, 12 till 2. I'd love it if you could join me. I hope you have a lovely time until we're together again. I'll leave you with Ray Martin and a blue tango. Take care.

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1: A dry day across England and Wales, feeling warm too, especially towards the southeast. Cloudier across Scotland though, with some patchy rain too. Highs of 28 degrees Celsius.
0: Guy Henry on Boom Light.

Oh, yes, ready, willing, and able. Well, yes, ready, very willing. Able, I'm not so sure. It's only me, Guy Henry. Hello, nice to be back with you on a Friday afternoon. That was Doris Day, of course, and opening this hour, Nat King Cole, Walking My Baby Back Home. Well, yes, Guy with you, through till five. And here's the Ghost in the Wireless.

straight for the shore. We're gonna marry tomorrow, and he'll go sailing, he'll go

Firstly there, the ghostly voice of Roy Orbison with Blue Bayou, and then it was Dinah Washington, Red Sails in the Sunset. Good afternoon, as I say, Guy Henry here with you until 5 o'clock today here on Boomlight. Thank you so much to the wonderful Jenny Hanley and the terrifically lovely Derek Webster for keeping us company thus far today here on Boomlight. And yes, how's your week been? I've had a hectic one. Oh, goodness me, we've had the press night, the opening night of our production of The Cherry Orchard here at Stratford-upon-Avon with the Royal Shouting Shakespeare Company, except it's the Royal Shouting Chekhov Company, I suppose. And it's gone very well. Audiences are loving it. I think I'm still recovering from the press night party. Can't do all that shenanigans anymore without getting a bit sweaty. But here we all are, and it's lovely to be back with you.

0: Danny Kaye first with "The Best Things Happen When You're Dancing." Well, not necessarily in my case. And then it was Andre Kostelanitz in his orchestra and Tony Bennett here on Boomlight.
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First, Volare, otherwise known as Nel Bleu Dipinto di Bleu by Marino Marini. And then it was Joe Stafford. Oh, good, that's a lot easier to say. In the Still of the Night. We've got Bert Camford coming up, and here's Liverpool Express.

0: Unmistakably Bert Kampfert there with Mr. Sandman, and Liverpool Express before that with You Are My Love here on Boomlight on a Friday afternoon.
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like a complete set of Shakespeare that you get in the corner drugstore for $1.98. We're Morocco bound. Or like a volume of Omar Khayyam that you buy in a department store at Christmas time for your cousin Julia.

Firstly there, it was Bing Crosby and Bob Hope on one of their outings on the road to Morocco. And then it was Diane Carroll with the Andre Previn Trio. And I got plenty of nutting from Porgy and Bess, of course. Well, now let's look ahead a little to later today. We've got the 50s at 5 after me. And then it will be Ron Cole's Rock and Roll Show, the rock and roll era, between 6 and 8. And if you like a sort of specialist hour or two, where it's devoted mainly to a particular type of music, then on the Sunday afternoon between 4 and 6, it's Claire Teal and the Big Band World, here on Boomlight.

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Indian Love Call by Slim Whitman, firstly there. It's one of a kind, isn't it? And then it was Petula Clark, the show is over. Oh, nay, nay, it isn't, Petula. I'm here till 5, taking a chance on love, just like Rod Stewart.

Often interesting, isn't it, when people jump out of their box and take a different road, if I'm mixing my metaphors a bit there. But anyway, that was Rod Stewart doing just that, one of his forays into the world of popular song, taking a chance on love. Who have we got coming up on Boomlight after the weather info at 3? Well, I'll tell you, we have Shirley Bassey, we have Sammy Davis Jr., who else? We've got Dionne Warwick, ooh, Roger Miller. Yeah, it's all happening here. Stick with us. Taking us up to 3 o'clock. And the weather, it's George Melacrino's orchestra and some violins in the night.

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1: It's a dry evening with clear spells, a weakening band of cloud and rain is moving across Scotland and Northern Ireland this evening though. Lows of 14 degrees Celsius.
0: Guy Henry on Boom Light.

Shirley Bassey first there with For All We Know, and then it was Sammy Davis Jr. Change Partners. Just wondering, I wonder if they ever performed together, those two, Sammy and Shirley. I shouldn't think so, but it'd be a slightly strange combination. I don't know why. I mean, I love both of them in their different ways, but I wonder if they ever coalesced. Maybe we'll never know. I might Google it while we listen to Dionne Warwick.

0: pleasure.
1: I love that one. Roger Miller, King of the Road, and before that, Dionne Warwick, Reach Out for Me. Now, I was Googling, you see. I've got a cream for it. And because I was musing on whether Shirley Bassey and Sammy Davis Jr. ever performed together, and they didn't. No, they didn't. And it's a bit late now, so we'll move on. But they did, of course, have quite a shared repertoire in a way, particularly some of the Leslie Bricus, Anthony Newley, things like What Kind of Fool Am I? And it says here, because of their similar performance styles, music broadcasters and documentaries such as the BBC frequently grouped their archived solo performances together in the same broadcast specials. So, yeah. No, they never worked together, but what wonderful talents they were. Oh, so is Dean Martin, and here he is. Of course, Dean Martin famously worked with Sammy Davis quite a lot. It's a natural pairing there, I think.

0: we heard Dean Martin, Ella Fitzgerald, and Henry Mancini lastly there with the Sweetheart Tree, here on Boom Light on a Friday Opus Noon.
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That's Astrid Gilberto with The Girl from Ipanema, and Frank Sinatra, Afore That, with Two Marvellous Four Words. A lovely song coming up now from a man with a really great, pure voice. I think he famously did a beautiful version of Carole King's You've Got a Friend. We're not going to hear that one now, though. We're going to hear another one, which is rather lovely, Carolina in My Mind, and it's James Taylor.

0: Hey, there's Les Baxter and me Lord. Before that, the wonderful James Taylor here on Boomlight.
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Matt Munro first there with More, and then it was Sergio Mendes and Brazil 66. 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Ooh, what was it? 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

a lovely, atmospherically crackly old recording there. Billie Holiday, You Go to My Head. And before that, the manly tones of Pat Boone here on Boomlight. Oh, here's Clannad. Recognise this TV theme?

0: The theme from Robin of Sherwood by Clannad there. To take us up to the weather, it's Robert Preston giving a masterful performance from Mac and Mabel and this most touching of love songs, Jerry Herman's I Won't Send Roses.
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1: It'll be a dry evening with clear spells for most. A band of cloud and rain will move across Scotland and Northern Ireland, with further rain arriving overnight. A low of 14 degrees Celsius.
0: Guy Henry

Firstly there, we heard One Note Samba from Edie Gourmet, and then it was the Dallas Boys with Shangri-La. A very good Friday afternoon to you from me, Guy Henry, here with you for one more hour till 5 o'clock on this nice sunny afternoon. Hope it's fine and dandy where you are, and a little less hot, isn't it? Don't speak too soon, but today in Stratford it's apparently only about 22 degrees. Ooh, quite a relief.

0: Oh, so pretty. Françoise Hardy with All Over the World, and before that it was Louis Armstrong and the Gypsy. Now, hello, good afternoon to Susan Moore of Cardiff, and she says, hello, Guy. A great substitution for Charles Nove on Saturday afternoon. Congrats. Well, that's very kind of you. I'm not as good as the man himself. I pretended to be Charles Nove last Saturday, but don't worry, he's back and being himself better than ever I could be. Him, if you see what I mean. Charles Nove, Saturday afternoons and elsewhere on Boomlight. A lovely chap and one of the wonderful broadcasters that we have here at Boom. And Susan says, enjoying your Friday shows with your whimsical comments.
1: Whimsical? I think I'm very pithy.
0: Oh, very cutting edge. Not. Anyway, and she says, I can just imagine you as a young lad in your parents' home broadcasting to the world in your imaginary radio show. Yes, indeed. And she says, now it has been realised. Yes, here I am. National radio, dream come true. Thank you so much for writing, Susan. Lovely to hear from you. I love you.

0: That was the Three Sons with the Petite Waltz, and before that, Streisand and Sam Cooke on Boomlight.
1: I attended a press conference. I went up to him afterwards and I said, Mr. Clough, would you do an interview?
2: Gary Richardson.
1: Young man, he said, thanks for asking, but no thanks. There are too many football reporters here today and you're one of them. And then he looked and he said, I've never done one with you, have I? He said, come into my office. I want a cup of tea. Do you want one? And he was relaxing me. Where are you from? Who do you support? Because he knew I was nervous. There he was, this feisty manager, knowing a young reporter that was new to the business, and he relaxed me.
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Terrific. Marion Montgomery, Sweet Gingerbread Man, and Mel Torme before that. Let's face the music and dance. Some people who pranced up to Stratford-on-Avon to see my show last Saturday were Kay Hyde and her husband Eddie, Sharon Hunter and her daughter, and it's a special mention, if I may, to Sharon's grandson, the wonderful Robin Hunter. Lovely always to hear about you, Robin, and I know a few tough times lately, so keep your end up. You're a good bloke, you are.

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When she wind up, she bottom, she go like.

Harry Belafonte first there with Jump in the Line, and then it was Al McCogan, I Can't Tell a Waltz from a Tango. You're not the only one, Chucky Egg. Now, oh look, the Free Boom newsletter is out again next week on Thursday the 30th. If you haven't signed up for it yet, go to the website and do it. It's terrific, actually. Lots of articles of interest, and your chance now this month to win one of the newest Echo Dot smart speakers to listen to Boom Light on. And also this month, our Derek Webster, our very own Derek, writes of his nostalgic return to Blackpool by train. So that's the Boom newsletter out next Thursday.

0: Elmer Bernstein's magnificent theme to The Magnificent Seven by Al Caiola there. And before that, The Clovers with Love Potion Number 9. I think I'll steer clear of that.
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2: Good afternoon, it's Mike Wire. Craig and Charlie Reed bring their pop, folk, punk and new wave Proclaimers hits to Rewind South Festival at Temple Islands Meadows, Henley-on-Thames on August the 23rd. The Manfreds are heading an open-air blues concert on August the 2nd at the Gaiting Summer Festival, Gaiting Power, Cheltenham. Bob Dylan returns to the UK this winter, starting his tour at Bournemouth International Centre on the 25th of November.
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That's a nice one, isn't it? The Starland Vocal Band, and before that, Peggy Lee. Now, a bit of a treat for me next week, and I hope for the dogs, because I'm bringing the four remaining hounds up here to Stratford with me for a few days by the river here next week. Oh, so looking forward to that.

Andy Williams there. And that's it from me. 50s at 5 coming up. I hope you have a lovely week ahead, and we'll meet again next Friday afternoon at 2. Till then, from me, Guy Henry, here's Wes Montgomery with Tequila. Yum, yum. Ta-ta.

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1: It'll be a dry evening with clear spells for most. A band of cloud and rain will move across Scotland and Northern Ireland with further rain arriving overnight. A low of 14 degrees Celsius.

can I do? It's a little bit like rummaging around a dusty old record shop here at Boom, isn't it? And there's nothing wrong with that. Hopefully we'll stumble across a few of your old favourites. This is Boom Light.

0: 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We hope you're enjoying our selection tonight. 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
1: Hello, this is Jenny Hanley, and I'd love to spend the weekend with you, whatever you're up to, out and about, in the garden, or just pottering. Do join me. I'll be here with a pile of my favourite records, which may include a Barry Manilow. That's this Saturday and Sunday from midday. I hope you can join me here on Boom Light.
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Hope you enjoyed that. 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

When we say we're the home of beautiful, easy listening and all your 50s favourites, that's what we mean. This is Boom Light. Of course, if you're ever in the mood for more 60s and 70s and something just a touch livelier, then we have no objection if you'd like to switch over to our big sister station, Boom Radio. 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So you can probably tune in on the move. Right, back to business now.

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1: A dry evening ahead with clear spells for most places. Some cloud and rain will move across Scotland and Northern Ireland with further rain arriving overnight. A low of 14 degrees Celsius. Boom.

Hello from me, Ron Coles, and welcome to Ron's Rock and Roll. Eddie Cochran started us off today with Come On Everybody. There'll be more rock and roll in today's programme with all your favourites as well as hits from the rock and roll era, including ballads and instrumentals. If you joined me for the very first time here on Boomlight when I started, well, believe it or not, that was 12 months ago tomorrow. Time flies when you're listening to rock and roll and enjoying it. We'll have a song from Billy Fury in a couple of minutes, but first, here's a song which was covered by the Beatles, but this is the Shirelles with their earlier version, the original. It was the Killer Bee on the flip side of Will You Love Me Tomorrow.

In Thoughts of You, Billy Fury, following the Shirelles with Boys. We're going to meet this week's featured artist now, and it's someone I have actually featured before, back in October last year. But that was before Pam Zanelli had found us, and she has asked to hear Roy Orbison as today's featured artist. Well, I'm happy to do that, and we've got plenty of songs to choose from, so I'll be able to bring the changes a bit this time. This first song is the one that he wrote for the Everly Brothers, who had such success with it that Roy Orbison was able to use the royalties for A New Start.

Claudette, performed by today's featured artist, Roy Orbison. A good place to begin, I hope you'll agree, because in many ways, that was the song that got Roy's career off to a good start. We'll hear more from Roy Orbison before 7 o'clock, and the next song that I'm going to play you will be a chart topper. Gene Vincent is on the way right now after we've heard this from the Brook Brothers.

Gene Vincent and the Blue Caps with his classic song Bebopalula, and he followed a British duo, the Brooke Brothers, with their top five hit from 1961, War Paint. We'll have an instrumental now, and the artist performing this one was originally the bass player with the Shadows.

0: Jet Harris with Besame Mucho, Kiss a Kiss. Well, that's a rough translation. Very rough. This is Ron's Rock and Roll on Boom Light, and Elvis is next. He'll be along shortly.
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The Drifters with Save the Last Dance for Me. And they followed Elvis Presley with Marie's the Name of His Latest Flame. I've already mentioned the Everly Brothers once today, and they're going to be along with a chart topper in a couple of minutes or so. But first, here's Cliff with The Shadows.

that's Kathy's Clown, a song from the Everly Brothers, who had four number ones here in the UK, including that one. Of course, that was all before they fell out and had 10 years of working apart. We're going to hear now from a singer who started out working with his brother and a friend, and they called themselves the Rock and Roll Trio. Well, actually, they added a fourth musician, making them a quartet. He was a drummer. And he was actually the cousin of Carl Perkins, as it happens. You may have worked out that I'm talking about Johnny Burnett, who eventually went solo, and that was when he started to become successful. His third release was Dreamin', which sold over a million copies and earned him a gold disc. And his follow-up to that one did even better, winning him another gold record.

The Platters with Only You, and they followed Johnny Burnett with Your 16. If you're wondering what happened to Johnny Burnett, by the way, well, it's all very sad. He was involved in a boating accident. His fishing boat was in collision with a cabin cruiser, and he was thrown off the boat and really sadly drowned. Something a bit more cheerful now. Let's listen to The Beatles with some rock and roll.

0: 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This is Ron's Rock and Roll on Boom Light, and there's more rock and roll on the way from Conway Twitty.
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Money Honey, Wanda Jackson, who followed Conway Twitty with Reelin' and a Rockin'. We'll have another song now by this week's featured artist, Roy Orbison. Now, Roy Orbison was originally on Sun Records, but as I alluded to earlier, he bought himself out of that contract using the royalties that he got from Claudette, and he joined a new record label. This was his first UK chart entry, and it topped our charts.

Only the Lonely, today's featured artist, Roy Orbison. And until the success of that record, Roy Orbison had always thought of himself really as a songwriter rather than a performer. But when the Everly Brothers and Elvis turned down that song, he decided that he would record it himself. He knew it was a good song, and of course co-written by him, and he was right, wasn't he? Well, after that success, everything changed. We'll hear more from Roy Orbison after 7 o'clock. I mentioned Carl Perkins in passing a little while ago. Well, he's in the spotlight now, performing this one. Well, the-

0: Everybody's trying to be my baby, Carl Perkins. This is Ron's Rock and Roll on Boom Light, and there's more rock and roll on the way from Ricky Nelson and Little Junior Parker.
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Poor little fool, Ricky Nelson, who followed Little Junior Parker and the Blue Flames with Mystery Train, later, of course, recorded by Elvis. We lost one of our regulars, Freddie Cannon, a week ago, and Robert McLaughlin has asked me to play one of his songs this evening in his memory. Well, I'm happy to do so, Robert, and it'll be after this, from Bo Diddley.

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1: A dry evening ahead with clear spells for most places. Some cloud and rain will move across Scotland and Northern Ireland with further rain arriving overnight. A low of 14 degrees Celsius. Boom Light.

Chuck Berry, starting the second hour of today's first anniversary edition of Ron's Rock and Roll with Rollover Beethoven. Today's featured artist is Roy Orbison, and we'll have two more songs from him before 8 o'clock, along with rock and roll from some of your favourite artists, as well as hits, ballads and instrumentals, all from the rock and roll era, mainly the 50s and early 60s. Helen Shapiro will be along in a couple of minutes or so, but first, here's Barrett Strong with his eye on the money.

Helen Shapiro with Tell Me What He Said, following Barrett Strong with Money. We'll have another song now by today's featured artist, the Big O, Roy Orbison, who had a dozen top 10 hits here in the UK, three of which went all the way to number one. Interestingly, Roy Orbison became friends with the Beatles, and unlike many others who had success in the early 60s but faded out once the Beatles and the other Mersey groups took the charts by storm, Roy Orbison continued to chart and even to have number ones during the peak years of the Liverpool bands. This one topped the charts in 1964.

Roy Orbison with It's Over. Roy is this week's featured artist at the suggestion of Pam Zanelli, so we'll have one more song from Roy, and that'll be before 8 o'clock. The Rocking Berries are next, and I met the band some years back, and they told me about the problems that they had from time to time when they performed in venues run by a committee of members. And often the MC for the night had never heard of them, knew nothing about them, and didn't really introduce them terribly well when it was their turn to perform. Sometimes they didn't even get the name right. They told me about one night when the compere said, right, you'll do two spots, one before the raffle, then we'll have the raffle, and then you can play for dancing. And so they had to gently point out that they did just one set, which was a produced hour. They couldn't have a raffle in the middle, and because it was a proper produced show, it wouldn't really be appropriate for people to be dancing. And so they were introduced like this. Right, ladies and gentlemen, we're going to have the band on now. Here they are, the Swinging Berries, and hey, no dancing.

Ruby and the Romantics with Our Day Will Come, and they followed the Rocking Berries with He's in Town and I Hope You Weren't Dancing. It's skiffle time now, and once again it's the turn of the king of skiffle, Lonnie Donegan, an early one from him from 1956.

0: Lonnie Donegan with John Henry. I've got a version of that song, actually, by Jerry Lee Lewis from his days at Sun Records, and I might play that one of these weeks. You're listening to Ron's Rock and Roll on Boom Light, and we've got the Pumping Piano Man coming up next, as it happens. Not with that one, but with one which I think is totally appropriate for Jerry Lee.
1: Jenny Hanley, Fran Godfrey, Nick Bailey, Derek Webster, Guy Henry, Susie Sharp, Paul Roby, Les Smith, Ron Coles,
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1: and the great Don Black. We're the team to make your life easy. 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
4: In Birmingham, an exhausted nurse always had to park miles from home at the end of her shift. But one night, she spotted a space right outside her house. Next to it was a homemade sign that said, Nurse Parking, in big rainbow letters. As she wondered where it came from, she saw her 8-year-old neighbour peeking out the window. Generosity is everywhere if you look for it. That's why at Cadbury we like to think there's a glass and a half in everyone.
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0: The Twist by Chubby Checker, and it really didn't catch on here until Chubby Checker released a follow-up song, Let's Twist Again, and by that time, well, we were all getting to grips with The Twist. We're going back a few years now to 1956, and this is a chart topper from Tennessee Ernie Ford.
1: Some people say a man is made out of mud. A poor man's made out of muscle and blood. 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A mind that's weak and a back

0: to the company store.
1: "16 Tons Tennessee Ernie Ford. I've had an interesting postbag this week, including two emails from abroad, one from New York and one from Montego Bay in Jamaica. Well, that one was from Michael Allen, who's lived there for 30-odd years, and he loves 50s and 60s music, so of course he loves Boom Light. Well, Michael, I hope you'll enjoy this one. It's by Fats Domino.

Margie Fats Domino from 1959, and we're moving into the 60s now for a song from the Rolling Stones. This is a track from their first album, released in 1964.

0: I'm a King Bee, the Rolling Stones. This is Ron's Rock and Roll on Boom Light. And Little Richard will be next with a rock and roll classic.
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Duane Eddy with Ring of Fire, and he followed Little Richard with Good Golly Miss Molly. We're going to have a final song for this week now from my featured artist Roy Orbison, and this was his last UK chart entry.

I drove all night, Roy Orbison. In recent weeks, I've been playing you songs by Sonny Burgess, and this one may make you think of Clarence Frogman Henry.

0: Ain't Got a Thing, Sonny Burgess. You're listening to Ron's Rock and Roll on Boom Light. And next we'll have a song from Bill Haley and his Comets.
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2: 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Billy Ocean joins Tom Jones as a special guest for a summer concert at London's Crystal Palace Ball on August the 5th. Actor Jimmy Nail, famous as Oz in Auf Wiedersehen, Pet, brings you stories and songs at Scarborough Spa Theatre this Sunday. David Essex is kicking off his UK Thanks for the Memories tour at Birmingham Symphony Hall on September the 1st, singing the hits you know and love.
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Rip It Up, Bill Haley. And that's almost it for another week. I'm going to leave you with Frankie Lyman and the Teenagers, and first a song from Lloyd Price. I hope you'll join me again next week for more rock and roll. Until then, from me, Ron Coles, bye for now.

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1: A dry evening ahead with clear spells for most places. Some cloud and rain will move across Scotland and Northern Ireland, with further rain arriving overnight. A low of 14 degrees Celsius.

This is Boomlight. Marian Eastbourne has been in touch with us. She says she loves all the music we play here. That's a delight to hear, Mary, so thank you.

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1: A dry, sunny and very warm morning across southern areas. Brighter and fresher conditions in Scotland, though, with a band of rain moving southeastwards, a high of 29 degrees Celsius.

honey, I know I've said it too many times before. I said I'd never say it again. I guess I shouldn't say anything at all, since you're supposed to belong to him. But I just can't let you go without telling you just how much I love you.

guess that's about all I gotta say. So I'm just gonna take my bags and I'm gonna walk. I know those bright lights are calling you, honey. Big fine cars and fancy talk. But if you ever want somebody to just love you, and someday you just may, just give me a call. You know where I am.

0: If you really love tracks from the 1950s, we hope you're enjoying Boom Light, as we play so many of them. Gently mixed with those easy favourites and true standards, this is Boom Light.
1: I attended a press conference. I went up to him afterwards and I said, Mr. Clough, would you do an interview?
2: Gary Richardson.
1: Young man, he said, thanks for asking, but no thanks. There are too many football reporters here today and you're one of them. And then he looked and he said, I've never done one with you, have I? He said, come into my office. I want a cup of tea. Do you want one? And he was relaxing me. Where are you from? Who do you support? Because he knew I was nervous. There he was, this feisty manager, knowing a young reporter that was new to the business, and he relaxed me.
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Hotel Sheets in downtown Plunkettville. The Mickin Broadcasting Company presents the music of Pete DeAngelis and his loyal Plunkettvillevanians. Here in the beautiful gold, yellow, copper, steel, iron ballroom of the Hotel Sheets in downtown Plunkettville, overlooking the uptown section of downtown Pottstown. Stay with us, won't you, and enjoy the sweetest music this side of the Monongahela River. 1 mile high, 2.5 blocks from the center of old New Orleans. Ah, there's gaiety, merriment, and dancing in the Hotel Sheets nightly. Now, to get things underway, Pete and his loyal banditos play a medley of old standard favorites, commencing with Your Red Scarf Matches Your Eyes, Close Cover Before Striking, Your Father Had the Shipfitter Blues, and Loving You Has Made Me Bananas. This beautiful picture and lovely lyric portrayed vocally by Dickie Ryan.

This is Boomlight. You sent us quite a few emails asking about the music we play, and so maybe remind you that if you listen on a phone or tablet or laptop, it actually shows you the titles and artists as we play them. Worth bearing in mind. And in some cases, we gather it may save a few arguments too.

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1: A dry, sunny and very warm morning across southern areas. Brighter and fresher conditions in Scotland, though, with a band of rain moving southeastwards, a high of 29 degrees Celsius.

sounds like baby patter. Baby elephant patter, that's what I calls it. Say, up in Harlem, at a table for two, there were four of us, me, your big feet, and you. From your ankle up, I'll say you sure are sweet. 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

This is Boomlight, and we hope you're maybe singing along to some of the songs we're spinning for you today. It's good for us, so they say. In fact, research suggests it can actually help improve your breathing, posture, and muscle tension, and can even be effective in pain relief. And of course, it's pretty enjoyable too.

0: Ah, the music of the 1950s. Nothing quite like it. When I think of the 50s, I think of Hancock's Half Hour, Lyons Tea Houses, and those rather delicious packets of chicken noodle soup. This is Boom Light.
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And we shall, here at Boomlight. Incidentally, we have another radio station in our close-knit family. 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And that one plays a great deal more music from the 60s and 70s than we do here. 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
1: A dry, sunny and very warm morning across southern areas. Brighter and fresher conditions in Scotland, though, with a band of rain moving southeastwards, a high of 29 degrees Celsius.

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I'm going to tell you a story in song about what happened in Gilly Gilly, Awesome Feather, Ketchinellum Bogan by the Sea. 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
1: I attended a press conference. 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
1: 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Because he knew I was nervous. 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

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Do you remember how we used to listen to the old BBC Light programme? Hancock's Half Hour, oh, Mrs. Dale's Diary, and light music from great orchestras like Mantovani and Max Jaffa. Well, you can still enjoy the very best of orchestral music here on Boom Light, the home of beautiful, easy listening and all your 50s favourites.

0: Thank you for joining us at Boomlight, and please do tell your friends about us too. 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